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1: 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And we're talking more than 50%. That's coming up in the next 6 minutes here. My name is Shannon Oh, and this is Train.

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Hey, what's up? 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

Marian's hit music can also be heard on magic959.com. Hey, it's Shannon. Oh, have you been keeping up with everything World Cup related? If you need some help keeping things straight, don't worry, I got you. An easy way you can pay attention at work, too. That's on the way within the next...

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1: Hey, it's Shannon O. Did you get a chance to see the new Toy Story movie yet? If you did, would you hit me with the talkback mic telling me how it is? Because it's still on my list. I'm really excited the fact that Taylor Swift is a part of this soundtrack, too. I had a

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One of the biggest artists of 2026 who is having a moment on the Billboard charts as we speak adopted a dog last weekend while she was on tour. Yeah, I'll share that crazy story with you coming up in the next

Marian's hit music can also be heard on magic959.com. My name is Shannon O. Could you imagine adopting a dog and going to work right away? That's what Ella Langley did last weekend. She actually adopted Joe.

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Hey, what's up? It's Shannon O. If you enjoy car and bike shows, July 18th in Waldo is worth checking out. 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

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Turns out there is a best and a worst night of the week to go to a restaurant. Hey, it's Shannon O. Take a guess as to which one belongs where, and we'll find out if you're right coming up in the next 10 minutes.

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Hey, what's up? It's Shannon O. Around here, you don't have to ask, where's Waldo? Because we know where you are and what station you're listening to. 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

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Hey, what's up? 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Boom, you're in. Thanks to Bell Stores and Marianne's Hit Music, we're helping you catch a break at the pump when you need it most. I had a

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That's wrapping it up for me. My name is Shannon. Oh, I hope you have a fantastic week. 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

Magic 95.9. Good morning. It is Paul James. Happy Monday. On the way, we're going to talk about scientists that identified a network of resilient coral reefs. That is great news if you're into nature, if you love the coral reefs and everything that the oceans bring and all that. Yeah, we'll give you that whole story coming up right after Somber and Back to Friends, and then Taylor Swift after that.

0: three times more than previously estimated. This is great news. Using 45,000 coral reef surveys and decades of climate data, researchers found resilient reefs across 71 countries and 100 territories, including areas not previously recognized. The director of coral conservation of the Wildlife Conservation Society, Emily Darling, says coral reefs are often viewed as ecosystems beyond saving. But research is now showing otherwise. We now know there is hope. The findings could help governments target conservation efforts as they work towards formally protecting the 30% of land and marine areas by 2030. Researchers noted that only 28% of these resilient reefs currently fall within the protected areas. Wow. But resilient coral reefs. So apparently what's happening is, and I'm no scientist, but it appears that what's happening is the coral reefs are beginning to gravitate towards whatever climate change they may be seeing in their area in order to help themselves survive. Because they are living things. I think that's amazing. And it just shows ecosystems are amazing and constantly changing and always doing. Yeah. Yeah, absolutely cool.
1: Good Monday morning, everyone.
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Magic 95.9, Taylor Swift, I Knew You Were Trouble. Scientists have identified nearly 64,000 square miles of coral reefs that appear capable of surviving and recovering from any climate change. Roughly

Magic 95.9, good morning. It is Paul James. How the heck are you? Guess what happened Sunday? The Marion County Fair starts. I am blown away by that. I cannot believe. Wow, we are this far in. By the way, today is the first full day of summer, and I think that's pretty exciting stuff, right? Yeah, hopefully you're excited.

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0: Magic 95.9, Olivia Dean. So easy to fall in love. Hey, good morning. It's Paul James. The oldest living animal has been named in the Guinness Book of World Records. Jonathan, the world's oldest living animal, land animal, extended his record to 194 years old and is now being named a Guinness World Records icon. Now, the Seychelles giant tortoise, is it Seychelles? I believe it is. Seychelles giant tortoise has lived on the island of St. Helena since 1882 and is believed to have been born no later than 1832. Researchers think he could be even older. St. Helena Governor Nigel Phillips told Guinness World Records that Jonathan is a beloved resident and the brightest icon of this jewel of the South Atlantic. Despite losing his vision and sense of smell, Jonathan still eats, sunbathes, and more. Guinness says that its icons are record holders whose achievements have inspired people around the world. And in most cases, probably hold a record that may never, ever be able to be broken. It's amazing. And congratulations. Happy birthday.
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0: Magic 95.9, that's the Lumineers, and ho, hey, good morning, it is Paul James. I know yesterday was Father's Day, hope you took care of Dad. Well, moms and dads both have taught us a lot about finance and how to take care of our finances, and Beyond Finance did a little survey, and they asked moms and dads, you know, what are the things that they taught their kids, but they also asked a lot of adults what mom and dad taught them. The number one thing that people say their fathers taught them was the value of hard work. Number one, the value of hard work. Dads taught them about that. Yeah, dads also taught them about investing, financial independence being the goal, planning for the future and avoiding and managing debt. Moms credited with teaching kids about money management skills like saving regularly, living within their means, learning the difference between wants and needs. Some very important stuff. And here's something that I think is really, really interesting. Yeah, kids now that are adults say the one thing that they wish their parents taught them more of when they were younger would be about investing in the stock market. Yeah, they wanted to learn more, or they think today they would have learned more or could have gained more if mom and dad would have spent more time teaching them about investing, whether that be in the stock market or saving money or whatever. So young parents, take that as a piece of advice. Make sure you're teaching your kids about what to do with their money.
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0: Magic 95.9, Bruno Mars, I Just Might. Hey, good morning. It's Paul James. 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

0: Magic 95.9, Rama Selena Gomez, that is Calm Down. Hey, good morning, it's a Paul James. So a new study from Rutgers University found that people currently taking GLP-1 drugs may become less violent than before. Researchers analyzed survey data from more than 7,500 U.S. adults and found the impulsivity-violence connection was about 62% weaker among current GLP-1 users. Lead author Daniel Smenza said, quote, "We view this study as the first step, not a final answer, stressing that the findings do not prove the drugs reduce violence. He suggested GLP-1s may affect reward processing, craving, and stress regulation, as well as behavioral control. That potentially weakens how impulsive tendencies translate into violent actions. Researchers do caution that more work is needed before drawing any conclusions, but this study here says GLP-1 drugs could lower violence in America." Interesting.
1: Good.
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0: This morning for the Reed Insurance Agency, it is Dan Reed. Hey, Dan, good morning. How are you, man?
15: Oh, you know what? I'm doing well. Had a really nice Father's Day, and I'm sure you did as well. And happy Father's Day, a day late to all the dads out there. Yep. So it was a very fun day and kind of a fun week for me. Nice. To be a little bit selfish. My birthday was this past week, and we had a lot of fun with that. And do you know where we went on Saturday to celebrate my birthday / Father's Day? There's... I don't know whether you saw this on Facebook or not.
0: What'd you do? I don't think I did. Yeah.
15: Chuck E. Cheese.
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0: Nice.
15: The grandkids
0: I didn't know there was one left. Oh, wow. That's awesome.
15: There is. Well, my grandkids said, what do you want to do, Pa? And I don't really care as long as we're together. I was right. Like, I don't know. What do you want to do? They're like, well, there's this place called Chuck E. Cheese. I was like, you know what? We're in.
0: Yes, that's awesome.
15: And you know what? That pizza wasn't bad. And really had a lot of fun, played games. The boys had so much fun, and the adults had fun. So it was a very good day. That is for real.
0: That's awesome.
15: So at any rate, hey, it's officially summer.
0: Yeah.
15: And let's see. Will the Reds and Guardians ever win at the same time?
0: Not much. Not much. Yeah.
15: You know, if you're a fan of both teams the way you and I are, it's kind of frustrating. I guess it's good at the same time. You'd hate to think that they lost at the same time.
0: Right, right.
15: At the same time, having one winning and one losing is kind of a bummer because I feel like the Reds, well, they took the series from the Yankees on the road.
0: Yeah.
15: They played well there last year. If you recall, they swept them.
0: Yeah.
15: And first time, I don't even know. There are all these records in baseball. First time they've been swept at home in I don't know how many years. Yeah. So that was really fun stuff. So we got some rain. Yeah. A couple of things really quick. Just some friendly words of advice from the Reed Insurance Agency. Remember, in rainy weather, lights on when the wipers are on. It's actually a state law in the state of Ohio. Right. So let's remember that. And also, I don't know how much rain we got. I think we got a lot. You and I talk about this numerous times when it rains, and it's worth revisiting again. Mm-hmm. Don't drive into standing water. It just never, ever, ever works well. Obviously, you're putting your life in danger, and you're putting your car, your vehicle in danger as well. You know, these vehicles are not meant to have water get up in the engine with all the electronics and the computers and all that kind of stuff. So let's be careful out there because I do think we got enough rain that there might be some low places where there's water standing. And that's really what I've got today from the Reed Insurance Agency. We're located at 202 East Wyandotte Avenue, downtown Upper Sandusky. As always, just catacorded from the Wyandotte County Sheriff's Department. 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

0: Magic 95.9, John Legend, that is all of me. Good morning, it is Paul James. New research revealing that 4 in 10 cancer cases are caused by 30 controllable factors. Yeah, this new report out by the World Health Organization, 40% of cancers worldwide could be prevented with lifestyle changes. Smoking is number one on the list. It accounts for 15% of new cancer cases, and cancer-causing infections are second. They're responsible for 10% of diagnosis. So smoking tobacco is huge. Next in line, high BMI, followed by physical inactivity, smokeless tobacco, poor breastfeeding habits, air pollution, too much UV exposure, and hepatitis B. That's your top 10, according to the World Health Organization. Wow. Yeah, they also say that cancer-causing infections like HPV and drinking alcohol are really fueling those things. So yeah, so top three, smoking, HPV, and drinking alcohol.
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Hey, let's talk about the most overused buzzwords that are out there. I use some of them, and I use some of them on this show. I'm sorry, but we'll talk about them after Harry Styles.

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It is Paul James. 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

Magic 95.9, that'll wrap it up for me for a Monday. Paul James, I am stepping out. Have a great day. Looks like the weather, maybe a little bit of more rain. We'll see. Anyway, we'll see you back here tomorrow morning.

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1: Justin Bieber on your Monday. Hey, it's delayed a little bit after 9. 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

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Paul James in the morning. Marianne's hit music all day. Doesn't she have the most amazing voice ever? I hope we hear so much more from her. So talented. Hey, it's Delana. Hope you're having a great Monday. And that was Sienna Spyro, by the way. Here's the weekend.

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0: 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She adopted a dog from a shelter the other day, and it was so cute. All the pictures of her and the pup went viral.
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That's Taylor and Opalite. Finally, we know for sure that Zendaya and Tom Holland are married. She was showing off her ring this past weekend, and he confirmed everything. Finally.

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Some new technology. 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

Marion's hit music, Magic 95.9. That's Harry Styles and American Girls. That's my new favorite Harry Styles song for sure. Hey, it's Delana. How would you like to fly away and see Shakira in New York City? I'll tell you more on how you can win in 10 minutes. Ooh.

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1: Well, I think you know the biggest movie of the weekend was Toy Story 5, and everybody says it is super cute. And I love Taylor Swift's song that goes with it, you know, the theme for it. Oh, here's Train.
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Hi, Delana with you. Grab your friends and soak up the fun at Downtown Marion's Third Thursday. We're talking live music and food trucks and some surprises. Perfect way to kick off a fresh season of summer nights downtown. 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
1: Hey, thanks so much for having us on. And one of my favorite artists is finishing up a new album. 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

Magic 95.9, the station for most requested live with Romeo on weekends. Taylor, I knew it. I knew you. It is the number one song globally right now. And of course, Toy Story 5, the movie, amazingly huge over the weekend. Hope you're having a great Monday.

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1: Wow, this woman's reason for speeding when she got caught by police. It's amazing, actually. I'll tell you more in about 5 minutes.

0: Magic 95.9, Marion's hit music. Hendrix and Golden. Hey, it's Delana. Please tell me you heard this story last week about this woman who got pulled over for speeding. She was way above the speed limit. And when the highway patrol pulled her over, they asked her why she was speeding, why she was going so fast. And she said she had to hurry home so she could catch Love Island. She didn't want to miss the episode. I mean, I guess that's as good of a reason as any.
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0: Magic 95.9, we are Marion's Hit Music, Alex Warren, with his latest fever dream. Hi, it's Delayed. You know what's fun about Alex Warren? When he's performing live, he will stop after a song and he will explain what inspired him to write it. He'll talk about his life a lot in his shows.
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0: 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So get ready. You're going to hear that keyword in just a few minutes at 2. Just

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Hope you and your pops had a good Father's Day. If you're a dad, I hope that it was a day that you got to just enjoy being you. Toby Knapp is my name. Welcome to Monday. We'll

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0: 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Monday afternoon, June 22nd. It is just past 3 o'clock. Hello there. My parents named me Toby. Hang out for Luke Combs. Also, Bruno Mars will play Risk It All for you in a few minutes. 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

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I know you're going, it's Monday. Oh, Mondays. But here's the good news. It's only Monday for a day, and you'll get through today, I promise. Pink with Nate from Fun. Right.

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1: I'm pouring one out for Clive Davis, the music icon who found Whitney Spears, Aerosmith, and more. 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
1: I guess her boyfriend, Justin Trudeau, the former prime minister for Canada. 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

is Magic 95.9, the home of Paul James in the morning. Sometimes when somebody passes, you just have to say thank you for everything. That is the case with the world of entertainment and Clive Davis, who passed away today. Musical icon. Very, very sad.

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Paul James in the morning. Marion's hit music all day. Hang out for Harry Styles. Taylor Swift coming up. Oh, the exes will play back to back. Kelly Clarkson, Alex Warren on the way. It is me, Toby Knapp. And if you need something on Tap the Talk Back microphone, I'll do what I can to play what I can for you now. Killers, somebody told me.

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1: Back behind the mic and back to work. What up, Mario? Courtney Lopez here. Excited that we get to hang with you for the next few hours. 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Who knows?
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Love hearing from you, so please hit us up. Questions, comments, whatever you got. A few more songs. I'm going to dig into our mentions to see what's on your